you do what they told ya. Now you do what they told ya. 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

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When you finish, put down the receiver and carry on. Cause the sun will always shine.

That's our show, Sabrina Carpenter Live. Tonight's broadcast was brought to you by the newest name in nightcaps, the Espresso Martini. Give you that.

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You're fine, so kind. Got to tell this world that you might, that you find nail dance and that's where it all might come. I'm real on earth, but it sure is fun. Come on, baby, it drives me crazy. It's just great balls of fire.

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1: Oh, it's beautiful. But wait a minute, isn't this...
0: Yeah, yes it is.
1: But I thought the old lady dropped it into the ocean in the end.